usually nice, but just for the night, I wanna be mean, I wanna fight. I wanna say things I've been keeping inside. Four-letter words, I'm cursing. Fuck you, you didn't deserve me.

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Nothing is forever lost. Hey, little sister, I know I'm not always around, so let

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So I took a big deep dad breath and asked the back of your head if you'd heard about him. 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

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Make when I want to get. Hey, what up? Make when I get to get. Hey, what up? Make when I want to get. Hey, what up? Make when I get.

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That's how you got to do it. That's how you got to do it. That's how you got to do it. Come on, now do it. Come on, now do it. Come on, now do it.